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A tornado warning has been issued until time here in 2015. 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Engine 13, and Medic 3. 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
1: 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Heading route, delta response, zone 14, 399 eastbound lanes. A caller said a vehicle was struck by lightning. Occupants are not exiting the vehicle. It's a silver SUV. I'm going to give you guys TAC 4, TAC 4.
0: 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We're going to head out to Northwest 48th and come back if you guys want to scout it out. Copy that.
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0: 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That was enough.
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0: Are we going to get a confirmation of this fire, Bravo?
1: Received zone 64 at 840 Erica Court. Neighbor's house hit by lightning. 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Unknown if neighbors are home. Said he'd advise them. You guys have tech 3, tech 3.
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1: 5's verifying. Alpha responds on 122 at Legacy Terrace, 5700 Fremont, room 68. 49-year-old female, conscious and breathing. Patient has fallen, possible hurt arm and leg, is bleeding. 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

Edge at 13 is on location. Occupant is out of the vehicle. This is a white SUV. We're going to investigate. Engine 3, why don't you continue on your search? Receive, we're heading towards east.

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2: They were not struck by lightning. We do have a vehicle accident. They are requesting transport to the hospital. I'm figuring out we got four Marines, probably one transport. Engine 3, if you want to continue in with us, so we can assist with refusal. We are just west of the 399 exit on here.
1: Appreciate you. We got you, sir.

0: All right, engine was on location. Nothing shown from a small, single-story home. Engine will have command offensive strategy to investigate all units level one. Target's on location.
1: Challenger, please. This was a location, small, one-story home. Nothing showing. Not strategy to investigate that command. The time was on location station.

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0: We don't have any actual wires down. It looks like the outer coating of the power line is slowly kind of burning. I let the homeowner know that the LES was notified and they would be here as soon as they could. At this point, we will be back in service.
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0: 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I think dispatch is overwhelmed right now.
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2: 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I'll get the inspector.

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1: Engine 1. So we were dispatched to 840 Erica Court on a Fire Bravo for a lightning strike. We got there. It looks like the lightning struck the dish. We'll call it the Alpha Delta Corn. It ran the cable wire on the side of the house. There's a little bit of charring, no active fire. What I want you to do is after the storm passes, when you get a chance, if you would respond out to 840 Erica Court and just take some pictures on the Alpha Delta Corner Delta side of the house for insurance purposes if they do an insurance claim.
5: Can do. As soon as this passes, I will head out and get that done for you.
1: All right. And we spoke with the occupant. We've got that portion of the house isolated. We shut it down or isolated it at the panel, the breaker. And then tomorrow they're going to have an electrician come out and verify that everything's good. So give me a call at Station 1 if you have any questions.
5: Sounds good.
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2: 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We're heading down there now. I know we have communication issues here, so just be aware. 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

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We're heading down to the basement. We're losing communications. Sounds like we got a smoke detector activated in the basement. We got a report. Possible water on 3, but I don't think that's true. Heading down to the basement.

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1: 6 is verifying. Have you guys en route? Charlie responds on 191 to 4800 Chiswick Drive. For a 65-year-old male, conscious, breathing, feeling weak, possible diabetic issues, breathing a little difficult. You guys have text on, text on.

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A tornado warning has been issued until 2100 hours for Eastern Lancaster County. A tornado warning has been issued until 2100 hours for Eastern Lancaster County. Sirens have gone off for Eastern Lincoln.

Attention, the tornado warning for eastern Lancaster County has now been cancelled. Attention, the tornado warning for eastern Lancaster County has now been cancelled.

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0: 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Unless I tell you otherwise, you guys want to go to the 52nd Street side where the panel is? Stand by there.
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0: 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So we're going to head that direction. If you guys get there before us, let us know.
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1: 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Was still 761 at 2720 South 35th. Secondhand info. Apparently, Culler's elderly parents had a tree fall on their roof and poked a hole in the roof. Checking for building security. 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
3: 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Possible building in peril with a car on fire, zone 132. To the east of 6541 Burlington Avenue. Car on fire in the driveway, about 1 foot away from the garage. 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Residents of the house are evacuating. 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
2: Well, you need it, Inspector. Well, that's what I was just trying to determine. This guy, the owner says it was in an accident, minor damage this week, and it hasn't moved since. He says he thinks it's arson. He has no credible threats or, I was trying to determine why he thought that, but I think I might on this one.
3: Yeah, don't worry about it. Just get an inspector earlier. That's their job, buddy.
2: Yeah.
1: Inspector Ralph, on too.
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0: Hey, Relford. Bread and butter car fire here. The owner said it was in an accident earlier this week. He said it's been sitting since Wednesday. He says he thinks it's arson or lightning, one of the two, but I told him highly unlikely. I don't see anything suspicious in the area around the car or anything. He didn't have any credible threats or anything like that as far as any threats about starting his car on fire. So,
1: understood. Would you like me to respond to your location?
0: Yeah, I think it's going to make the owner more comfortable.
1: Received. Where are you guys at?
0: Sixty-fourth and Burlington.
1: Received. I'll be en route from 9th and A Street.
0: Copy that. 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You can return to service. We'll probably top engine 10 off and return them to service shortly as well.
3: 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I'll be in service. 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

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Engine 15, medic 6, verifying. Delta responds on 304, address of 8319, Broken Ridge Drive. 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
1: 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Engine 14, truck 1 verifying, heavy en route. The 100 block of Chatterton Circle, so directly across the street east from Station 14. That's why I said there was a bulldozer on fire in a construction zone, about 5 foot or 6 foot flames from the engine compartment. Didn't appear occupied or anyone was around it. You get not near a building. You guys have Tech 3.
0: Bulldozer engine compartment on fire here. We're going to have fire control.

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1: Hey, Jason. We're on location of a bulldozer across from 14th over at Sand Hills. That was on fire here. I'm guessing that it must have been struck by lightning, but I'm not sure if you want to come out and take a peek at it or anything. It does not appear that it actually got into the engine compartment at all. It looks like it mainly burned some of the stuff that might have been up on top and got hot by the exhaust area up here, but it doesn't appear to have caused too much damage to the actual machine, but I didn't know if you wanted to come out and look at it or not.
0: Absolutely, I'll head your way. I'm just leaving 66th in Burlington, so I will head your way and be there very shortly.
1: Received. We're just basically right up the hill from Station 14.
0: Clear. And dispatch, do you copy direct?
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Just needs help getting up. You guys have Tag 4, Tag 4.

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2: 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At intersection of South 9th Street and Washington Street. 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At intersection of South 9th Street and Washington Street. 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
1: Engine 3, truck 8 verifying, heavy en route, possible fire line, zone 63, just west of 9th and Washington. Caller got home, or has been home about 20 minutes, can hear a fire alarm going off just west of this location. Unsure which address it's coming from. No smoke or flames seen in the area west of 9th and Washington. You guys have Tech 6, Tech 6.

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0: Did the caller give a address, or do we have a contact address for the caller?
2: We don't. I can give him a call back.
0: Appreciate it. Why don't you, if you don't mind, give him a call back and have him come out and meet one of us so we can figure out where this is. Please.
2: Will do.
0: Thank you.
3: Turkish Trans, we have a calling party over here at 6-7 in that area right there. It just stopped 2 minutes ago. It happened last night, too. So I'm not sure what's going on.
0: Okay. We got nothing right now, so not really 100% sure where to go from here.
3: Now, like I said, they said it stopped 2 minutes ago, so I'm not sure what else we can do about it.
0: No. I think we're going to return to service.
3: Ditto.
2: And this is dispatch. Did I hear correctly? Contact was made with the original caller.
0: Yes, and also unable to locate.
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2: Three's verifying. Going to be a Charlie response, zone 5, at 2130 West Q Street. Going to be for a 22-year-old female, conscious and breathing, is having some pains when she's inhaling, also having pain when she's having bowel movements. She'll be in unit 4 for you, and you'll be on tech 3, tech 3.

0: threes on three, just information, gonna update. 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
0: Since this time sounds a little off, if you got the PDMA area, why don't you have him just roll over here and meet us on this one? Just
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1: 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Unit 406, it's going to be for a 23-year-old male is not conscious but breathing. Correction, a 23-year-old female is not conscious but breathing. Is having a seizure. You'll have a door code information on your MDT, and you'll have tech 4, tech 4.

0: 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You have two coming from 27th and Holdridge.
1: Received. We're all setting up. No issues at this time.
0: Received. Thank you much. 2300.

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0: 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This one's not working.
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seat on tech three. Switch over to two, please. Into three, Medicaid, verifying an alpha response. Zone 56, the 3801 West O Street, Lancaster County Jail, meeting the patient in the nursing station. It's going to be for an inmate, 28-year-old male, conscious and breathing, that had a seizure approximately an hour ago. They'd just like him to be checked out. You'll be on tech five.

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1: 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It's coming now for response. 753 to 810 at J. Like John Street, the J. I'll be meeting the patient in the lobby. It's going to be a 49-year-old male, conscious and breathing, is actively vomiting, possibly going to be due to dehydration. You'll be on Tech 4, Tech 4.

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And 3 is verifying. It's going to be a Bravo response. Zone 14 to 340 West Cornhusker Highway, the Royal Grove. It's going to be for a 25-year-old female, conscious and breathing. Was assaulted by an unknown object, was hit in the head. LPD is on location, and you'll be on Tech 3, Tech 3.

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0: 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Zone 121. 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Confirmed fire. At 4101, North 45th Street Court. 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Medical Charlie response, chest ping. 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
4: 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Callers who's on location advising there's a fire in the kitchen and it's probably possibly started by a generator that is plugged inside the kitchen. You'll all be on TAC 3 texting. 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She'll be in a dark blue Jeep Grand Cherokee in the parking lot. 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
2: Sevens. It's going to be a Charlie response, zone 151 to 345 South 47th Street. Caller's not on location, but patient called them stating that they're a 65-year-old female, is conscious and breathing, stating their wrist is numb and has wrist pain. Patient possibly has an altered level of consciousness. You'll be on tech 3, tech 3.

37 37 37 37 37 37 37 37 37 37 37 37 37 37 37 37 37 37 37 37 37 37 37 37 37 37 37 37 37 37 37 37 37 37 37 37 37 37 37 37 37 37 37 37 37 37 37 37 37 37 37 37 37 37 37 37 37 37 37 37 37 37 37 37 37 37 37 37 37 37 37 37 37 37 37 37 37 37 37 37 37 37 37 37 37 37 37 37 37 37 37 37 37 37 37 37 37 37 37 37 37 37 37 37 37 37 37 37 37 37 37 37 37 37 37 37 37 37 37 37 37 37 37 37 37 37 37 37 37 37 37 37 37 37 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
2: 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It's going to be for 86-year-old male, not conscious and but breathing. Is currently on the floor and unconscious, possibly from a diabetic problem. While on the phone, sounds like he's starting to seize. He'll be on Tech 3, Tech 3.

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1: 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Here's the door code information on your MDP, and you'll be on Tech 3, Tech 3.

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1: Engine 10 verifying a lift assist zone 32 at the Walter 5501 C Mountain Road, room B303. For a 74-year-old female who fell and just needs help up, she does have a minor cut on her hand, but no other injuries reported. 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Contact 3.

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Zone 53 at South 13th and F Street at the intersection. LPD is en route. It's going to be a two-vehicle accident. A 60-year-old male is reporting some shoulder pain. The other vehicle involved did take off. It was going to be a black Hyundai Sonata. They did leave westbound on TAC 3.

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2: Engine 14, truck 1, verifying a fire alarm zone 42 at 1616 Frisco Drive. A resident is calling in saying there are alarms going off, no smoke or flames seen on TAC 5.

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2: Engine 1, Medic 31, verifying a Bravo response, Zone 52, at South 26th and H Street. Going to be a passerby saw a two-vehicle accident. They don't have any patient information. They just saw the airbags deployed in the vehicle. PD is en route. And description of the vehicles are a white Chevy sedan and a gray Honda CRV on TAC 4.

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1: 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She is not alert and doesn't appear to be breathing normally on TAC 4.

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0: 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Medical Charlie response, motor vehicle accident, police on location. At 4455, North 1st Street. 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
1: 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The parking lot just north of that building on a female feeling dizzy.

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1: Engine 1, Medic 31, a request from law enforcement on South 17th and L Street. 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It is a white sedan and a maroon van on TAC 3.

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LPD is on scene for a suicidal party. They are requesting you code 3 for some breathing problems and a possible fall on TAC 3.

0: 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Medical Charlie response, fall. 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
1: 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I fainted. You're working TAC 8, TAC 8.

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0: Hey, Joe. 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
1: Understood. Downgrading.
0: We'll check it out. I'll let you know here in a second.

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0: 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It's going to be a vehicle accident with a 2-year-old and a 1-year-old involved. 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
0: 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I got a recommendation. Engine 15 might be closer, but I don't think I'm trusting our info again quite yet.
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Engine 3 verifying a Bravo response to Zone 3 at Crossroads House, 1000 O Street, room 603. Medic 31 is on location. It's going to be for an 80-year-old female who fell. Possible hand injury. She is unsure if her front door is locked or unlocked, so if needed, there is a building manager on the second floor that will have the key on TAC 3.

0: 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Chest pain at Bryan East, 1600 South 48th Street. Engine 7, Medic 7, Charlie response on chest pain zone 161, Bryan East Hospital, 1600 South 48th Street, TAC 4, TAC 4. 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
1: Engine 7, Medic 7, verifying a Charlie response, zone 161, at Bryan East, 1600 South 48, for a 70-year-old female who is having chest pains. No room number is given. 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Patient should be standing out front on TAC 4.

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1: Medic 7 on location.

Oh, yeah. It told me here. Engine 9, Medic 2, verifying a Bravo response, Zone 111, at 4633 Baldwin Avenue, number 6. It's going to be an alarm company called in for a 63-year-old female. They did make voice contact. She has a nosebleed on TAC 5.

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0: Can you confirm our call details with me, please?
1: Yep, it's going to be a Bravo response, zone 111, a 4633 Baldwin Avenue, number 6. An alarm company called in for a 63-year-old female who has a nosebleed. There was voice contact, and there is going to be a lockbox on the screen on TAC 5.

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1: Engine 3, Medic 3, verifying a Delta response, Zone 14, at 2516 Northwest 8th Street, number 2, for a 22-year-old female who is 31 weeks pregnant. She does believe her water broke on TAC 3.

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1: 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She is not alert on TAP-5.

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1: Johnson to Mahler, do you guys have another panel in there?
2: Yeah, we've got a panel in here. You can go ahead and lock that up. 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
1: Copy, because it had been silenced before I got in here. Yeah, there's a building manager here that silenced it. We checked the floor, it's all clear.

Engine 12 verifying a Bravo response, zone 183 at 8000 Glen Oaks Drive. It's going to be called in by an alarm company for an 89-year-old female. Fall detection, there was no voice contact made. We are also getting the address of 5101 South 80th from the alarm company. We're not sure which one it's going to be on TAC 6.

0: 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False alarm.
1: 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Engine 12 is going to be back in service.
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0: 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Medical Charlie response. 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

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Zone 122. Still alarm. 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

Walmart in the parking lot, 4700 North 27th Street, for a 52-year-old female who claims her arms are tingling. She is alert. She's going to be parked right under the Walmart sign in her silver Dodge Journey on Pack 5.

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1: Engine 12, Medic 3, verifying an alpha response, zone 163, at Rheumatology and Osteoporosis Clinic, 1520 South 70th Street, for a 77-year-old female who fell. She is reporting an elbow and shoulder injury. She is going to be located in the basement on the south side by the ramp on Tech 3.

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Did you have traffic? Firefighter right on truck 5, keyed up on TAC 2. Did you have traffic?

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0: 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Medical Bravo response. 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Medical Bravo response. 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

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Medical Bravo response. 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

0: Adrian 15, verifying your response on 193. It was an automatic crash notification coming at the intersection of South 73rd and Willowbrook Lane. It looks like we have PD on location. They made contact with a 70-year-old female reporting of unknown pain in the vehicle. I'll get a medic started for you as well. Tech 4, Tech 4.
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2: 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Medical Bravo response. 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
1: Right, 612, verifying Delta response, zone 183, 5917, South 72nd, 55-year-old male, possible stroke, he's alert, not quite alert, but is breathing, has some heavy ETOH use recently here on TAC-5, TAC-5.

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2: 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Battalion 1, Engine 5, Engine 2, Truck 5, Engine 9, verifying your response on 121, Fire B, 4425, Knox Street. Call reporting white smoke coming from the roof. No flames are seen. No odors, just very unusual, possibly from a vent. 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
0: Just to let you know, we're starting LPD near the end of the call. The caller was making it sound like the patient had possible broad stroke statements or thoughts of self-harm, so we're starting LPD that way.
1: Medic 6, clear. Command all units, we have, you know, seen any interior at this time. We're going to check the attic safe.

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0: 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Two vehicle traffic accident, unknown injury, one patient reporting shoulder pain, 40-year-old female. Appears the westbound lanes are blocked. You're on TAC 8, TAC 8, and route with LPD.
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For two vehicle accident, patient is a 25-year-old male having left arm pain after airbag deployment. 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
1: 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TAC 3, TAC 3.